Eso Dámelo a Mí from Los Van Van. Before that, Maraca playing their tune OK Santo Domingo. And up next, we got some Finnish fusion from the band Jupu Group from 1975. This is a cut from their album Amu, and this one's called The Seeker.

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Eliani Elias there with Come Fly With Me. Before that, Machito and his Afro-Cubans with Congo Mulens. And we got Jiro Inagaki and his Soul Media up next. A recording here from 1973 off the album In the Groove. This is Raven Speaks.

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That was the Dan Pugach Nonette, a cut from their album Plus One from 2017, and the title of that track was Zelda. We got time for one more here this evening. Thank you so much for tuning into A World of Jazz here on Jazz 93.5. We're going to close out with Peter Leach and his New Life Orchestra. This tune is written by Jed Levy, who you will hear playing tenor sax, flute, and alto flute. It's called The Minister's Son, and I hope you enjoy it. And thank you again for choosing Jazz 93.5.

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Butter. Yes, Boney James right here on Jazz 95.5. I hope you enjoyed your day. Hope it was positive for you. I have a great show for you today on the Smooth Quiet Storm. Once again, it's your friend Tony Exum Jr. broadcasting from the old north end of Colorado Springs. You just heard some good music from Alex Mignon and Boney James. I got some Kirk Whelan coming up next, followed by some Eric Robeson on this hour. Also, D. Lucas, Nick Colleone, Najee, Nathan Mitchell, and much more. Let's get back to the music. Here's Kirk Whelan, Whip Appeal. Check it out.

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Vandell Andrew, Climax. That's my man from Dallas, Texas. An incredible record when he put it out when he turned 30. That was about 10 years ago. He's definitely one of the formidable, I can't talk today,

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0: Ryan LaValette, yes, the very talented man from New Zealand right there with London Nights. Cooler instrumental, vibing from Mr. Walter Beasley right before that, and an incredible version of the American classic Alfie from Mr. Najee. Coming up after the quick break, we got the number one song on Radio Wave from my man D. Lucas, Randy Scott, and a beautiful tune from Nathan Mitchell. Stay with me as we go through this vibe every Thursday night right here on Jazz 93.5.
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Yes, indeed. That's my brand new single coming out very soon. They Don't Know. Hope you enjoyed that. Kicking off this 8 o'clock hour. Right before that, we had Paul Taylor with Portrait with My Love and my man Nathan Mitchell with Soul in Love with You. Here's Adam Holly featuring his beautiful wife, Kat. This is called Best Part.

Loving You Is Easy, the beautiful Mesa. She puts out great records. She's got a whole history of songs with Incognito, but her as a solo artist is just as good, if not better. I love that song. Right before that, we had a classic, Don't Let Me Be Lonely Tonight, as done by the great David Sanborn, James Taylor tune right there from all my old school listeners and fans back in the day. Speaking of old school, this song was originally done, coming up next, by Angela Bofill. And in the early 90s, Will Downing did it. Here he is with I Try.

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So Grover With Love was the name of that album. That song was originally done by the late, great Grover Washington Jr., as cleverly done by Denver, Colorado-born Las Vegas man, Mr. Paul Taylor, and the great Peter White. That was called Come Morning. Before that, we had Missing You from the latest album from Lynn Roundtree, featuring CeCe Peniston and Teresa Grayson, a talented saxophonist from Houston, with It Never Rains in Southern California. Coming up next, we have My Funny Valentine, Chris Bode.

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Loving You, yes, Loving You. Cleverly done by the great Johnny Britt on the trumpet. And right before that, we had one of the smooth jazz, well, not smooth jazz, but Quiet Storm classics of all time, the great Elements of the Universe, Earth, Wind, and Fire. From back in 77, that was Love's Holiday. And I got one more for you. I've had a good time tonight. Just wanted to keep the music going. And hoping that you had a great first week of September, or almost second week, actually. I can't believe it's already 11 days in the month. Time is not on our side, y'all. Keep making sure you're reaching those goals and doing those things you want to do, because the days are passing through very quickly. I know I say that a lot, but, you know, that time you spend with me every Thursday or every night of the week when I'm on the air means a lot. So I appreciate all you listeners out there, and I can't tell you that enough. Got some Brian Culberson coming up next featuring Dave Koz. I'm going to end the night with this. I hope that you'll join me again tomorrow night at 7 p.m. for Lanyap. I'm your friend Tony Exum Jr. Night at the Club is coming up next. So I'm going to get out of here for the night, but I hope you guys have a great rest of your Thursday. And know that I love you, and there's nothing you can do about that. Broadcasting from the Old North End of Colorado Springs, I'm Tony Exum Jr. This is Jazz on Hippie 5.

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Thierry Eliez on the piano and the organ. Thank you so much. In the name of Ella, on her 80th birthday, I say thank you so much to come out and spend an evening with us. It was an honor and a pleasure, and I hope you enjoyed yourselves. Thank you all so much. Good night.

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And on this show, we love to showcase some of the best live recordings from clubs, barrooms, and ballrooms all over the world. I'm Katie Hale. Tonight's whirlwind tour starts off with three fabulous females. First up, we had Dee Dee Bridgewater and Cottontail from 1998. Next up, we've got Shirley Horn, live in Paris, 1992, Just in Time. Charles Abels on bass, Steve Williams on drums. That's from her album, I Love You, Paris. And after that, the First Lady of Song, Ella Fitzgerald, in Berlin, 1962, her very famous rendition of Mack the Knife.

Rabbi Amin leading the band. That was Twos and Threes from the album Live at the Poster Museum 2024. Bob Franceschini, Troy Roberts, Conrad Herwig, Edsel Gomez, and Lincoln Goines on that one as well. And up next, we've got Phil Woods, I'm Late, from 1976. Mike Melillo on piano, Harry Leahy on guitar, Steve Gilmore on bass, Bill Goodwin on drums, Illyrio Lima on percussion. And quick reminder, we do love to hear from you. If you've got a little feedback for us, feel free to give us a call, 719-578-5263, or if you prefer, you can email membership@jazz935.org. 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

0: Wynton Marsalis and Eric Clapton, that was Careless Love from Jazz at Lincoln Center 2011. And up next, the Thad Jones Mellowus Jazz Orchestra, Morning Reverend. That one's from 1966, the very first performance of the big band. And after that, the Count Basie Orchestra in Japan from 2005. They're directed by Bill Hughes here. It's Lover Come Back to Me, Melba Joyce on the vocal.
1: And I want you to dedicate this. Where is he? He's in the house somewhere. You say it, he'll be here. Reverend Gimple? We dedicate this to you, and strangely enough, you know, the first tune in the set is entitled Morning Reverend.

Coleman Hawkins and Roy Eldridge. I Can't Get Started, a 1957 recording from the album At the Opera House. And Mimi Fox and Greta Matassa are up next, You're No Angel, from the album Two for the Road. And we wrap the hour with Bobby Short and his orchestra, Just One of Those Things, by Cole Porter. That's a 1997 recording. I'm Katie Hale, so glad you joined me for this Night at the Club. You're tuned to listener-sponsored Jazz 93.5. Hope it's a great night. Thank you.

face the fact, my dear. It was just one of those things, just one of those crazy flings.

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